But when his drinking, lusting, and his hunger for power became known to more and more people, the demands to do something about this

but that changed. And I traveled around the world, think where you living at now. I heard you moved to Austin, got an apartment and settled down. And every once in a while, I start texting, write a paragraph, but then I delete the message. Think about you like a pastime. I could cry you a river, get you baptized. Or I wasn't ready to act right. Used to always

might know of the original sin. And you might know how to play with fire.